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2: 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Know how that happened? That happened because of y'all. 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I repeat, that

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1: This may be the most important commercial I've ever recorded because a mom with two kids, past doing her bills, her car on its last leg, a credit score of 500, other dealerships had told her no. 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

0: Damn.
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0: Rewind is on the ones and twos in about 15 to 20 more minutes. 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

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I'm from Georgia, deep down south. We grew up on Jeezy and Gucci Man. As my uncle would say on Gucci Man, we grew up on Friday and Poodle Tang. Used to eat on them oodles and noodle things. 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

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I talked to some people that told me he probably could blow. 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I fought them

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0: You know the money don't make you, you supposed to make the money. It don't cost a dime to keep it real. So many died in that field. So many got countless years. But it is what it is. IG's when they need to be. So it matter the most.
1: Could have a ticket, mama count just for an emergency. Break out lace, now you twitch, Remy's university. I'm been in the same room with no snitches, so I'ma get nervous. That's sure no feeling when Lulu died, even though that hurt me.
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4: This go out to everybody suffering in silence. I was taught the gangster way we deal with that with violence. Thinking about it make you aggravated when you been misguided. I just told Duke Dennis wish I was attending college. Taught up in the trenches, dealing with narcotics. Caught up in the system, trying to be a provider. Coldest stash to work, I jump the fence, I hit them silence. On supervised release, I can't get caught, I got a few pints. Never knew you could run like this whenever they get behind. Supernatural power, never you know they right behind. Fighting for my life, I'm here with don't nobody acknowledge. Control my breath.

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0: Hey, it's Jen Hatmaker. 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

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Yeah. 40 was such a bang. All of my ops, they des. 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They tryna get back on the net. 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Yeah.

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I bet. Said, I got drive, I don't need a car. 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Fall off what? I ain't seen the horse. Called your bluff, better cite the source. 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
9: We had some big news. 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And that ain't no accident. Know how that happened? 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That happened because of y'all trusting us. 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I repeat, that is no accident.

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102 Jams, Friday Night Football, back on the attack this week. 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

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Please don't put me to the test. 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

0: he got out, they locked him up again.
1: Ain't this?
0: They did. They locked him up. He did a U-turn. They locked him up. And then he took the damn woman with him. Took Tiny down there with him. Tiny had never been locked up until this. He wants to go down there and drop a hit record again.
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1: Okay. Okay.

0: first thing. This virtual slap session Wednesday morning. It's 6:09 and off the rip. Drink and I have business to handle.
1: What's up?
0: Okay. Let me get my wallet here.
1: What's up?
0: I'm pulling out $5 from my wallet.
1: Yeah.
0: And I have five more to pay after drink this five. I have five more to pay.
1: That's right.
0: Because last week, our Friday night football game of the week.
1: Yes, it was.
0: Was Hillside at Dudley.
1: That's right.
0: It got rained out Friday night.
1: That's right.
0: It was horrible, apparently. It went down in the triad.
1: We weren't here, but I was hearing about it while I was afar.
0: Same.
1: I was like, ooh, powwow.
0: Yes, like they said it was going down. Chris was showing me videos. Like, look what's going on in Greensboro. They got the delay games and postponed games and whatnot. And so the game was postponed.
1: Mm-hmm.
0: But I tell you, Dudley went out there and handled business in the worst way, didn't he?
1: Wouldn't have mattered whether they played on Friday or Monday.
0: I mean, my goodness.
1: I was there, Roxy.
0: You were at the game.
1: I left first half.
0: Okay.
1: Right before halftime, I left. It was 22-0. I was like, man, I don't got
0: to
1: watch this.
0: I was about to say, what was the score at the half?
1: This sweat rolling down my back. I ain't about to sit out here. It was 22-0.
0: The final score was like 38-0.
1: Yes.
0: Of course, Maya B hit me up.
1: Yes. She told me.
0: Of course, she sent me a screenshot of the score.
1: She told me.
0: And I said, to zero.
1: To zero. Listen.
0: 38-0?
1: They couldn't do nothing. They couldn't do nothing.
0: Hillside.
1: Listen, I told you, Roxy, when I left. Remember when I told you when I left? I was like, look, Dudley 0-2, but they done played a tough schedule. They done played two tough teams. I was like, I don't, them teams that Hillside done played, they ain't too tough. And the truth, it showed. It showed.
0: I mean, who the Dudley better team came was. Out there and thrashed Hillside. A straight thrashing.
1: You should have, I left at the halftime too, Roxy, just because I saw how easy the touchdowns were. Like, it was like a punt return. Ja'Kai Hicks, Rock, he just caught the ball, Rock, and he just ran on down the sidelines. Like, yeah, I'm faster than all y'all. Let me just take this on in. They threw a deep ball to Vermont Carmack, and he just went up there. I mean, he looked like Megatron over them. It was two dudes there. He just said, hey, thank you. And I was like, oh, this looks like it's about to be easy.
0: You know what? All of y'all that called me from Hillside talking all that junk.
1: They were quiet yesterday,
0: I got something for you.
1: They were quiet yesterday.
0: I got something for you about 6:40, and you know what it is.
1: We know one of them, too. Nay told you to put your
0: Nay, you wake your ass up. If you ain't up right now, you get up. Nay, the main one. She was the ring leader, Trent. We love Nay.
1: I remember that, Rob.
0: Nay was the ringleader of it all.
1: She was.
0: I went to Hillside. I'm a Hillside alum. And we 2-0. What's Dudley? See, that's what I get for going against the 336. Mm-hmm. That's exactly what I get.
1: That's what you get.
0: Dudley apologies.
1: That's right.
0: Y'all went out there and handled business. Now I'm handing Drake his $5.
1: Get my five.
0: Y'all really did go handle business. I mean, 38-0.
1: They did.
0: And Durham, don't even be quiet now. Because y'all was all loud and talking all that junk last week.
1: I'm
0: encouraging me to put my $10 on this. I put $10 on this. Two fives.
1: I'm talking about it was sacks everywhere.
0: Oh, shut up.
1: It was. All right. Just saying.
0: I couldn't believe it.
1: I'm just saying.
0: When Maya B sent me that score.
1: Durham didn't even travel that big either, Rock.
0: So y'all did all of that talking and didn't even travel like that?
1: Wasn't even a whole lot of folk over there.
0: Yeah. All right, so this week.
1: Easton Guilford at Reidsville.
0: Friday Night Football is back. Easton Guilford at Reidsville.
1: Mm-hmm.
0: Fat G is going to be out there.
1: He is.
0: Is Reidsville still nice?
1: It's still Reidsville. What's up? It's still Reidsville.
0: What Easton Guilford got going on?
1: I don't know. Ain't nobody said nothing. But I know Reidsville. And ain't nobody said nothing.
0: All right. So this one going to be a wash. We both going for Reidsville.
1: Oh, Oh, you know I'm going with Reese.
0: Because I don't know. I don't think I want to put my money against Reese. Is Reeseville still nice? What they doing out there? I don't know what they doing out there.
2: All right.
0: I'm asking.
2: All right.
0: I'm asking a question.
2: It's still Reeseville. It's Reeseville High School. They're going to keep something over there.

0: that Tusi was playing. The first thing was Drake started making fun of Tusi Dreams again, and y'all know that pissed me
1: off.
0: No, I
1: didn't. All I said, where he at? Yes, Rock, you he on did. Stage right now.
0: Yes, you did.
1: I'm on stage right now. Wishing I could play football.
0: See what he doing, y'all? See what he doing? Tusi had a dream. Tusi had a dream.
1: Tusi people in Raleigh going to be like, hey, man, this dude named Osama been drinking in Greensboro.
0: Tusi had a dream to play college football, and Drake hated on the dream from day one. From day one, when he found out about it, he hated on the dream.
1: Why did the dream start in the 20s?
0: All right, then.
1: Why did the dream... You did
0: it
1: this.
0: Didn't start in the 20s.
1: Oh, yes, it did.
0: That's just when it started
1: he was on the stage right now singing their favorite song. And it was good. And then he's going to go, yeah, I'm going to play football.
0: Shout out to Tusi, man. Never give up on your dreams.
1: Shout out.
0: And then the second thing that was happening when he was talking about football, he said, football come back tonight. And I said, tonight on a Wednesday?
1: And I told her, I said, hey.
0: What is football doing on a Wednesday?
1: I said, why not get it on there? Get the money on a Wednesday, too.
0: So they just want to be on every night.
1: I mean, no. This is not going to be an every night thing.
0: Oh.
1: They just kicking it off.
0: What are they doing it tonight for?
1: Just what? Why not? I don't know. They can do what they want.
0: And then. Fair enough. Because y'all will be locked in.
1: Oh, everybody.
0: Okay, so who play tonight?
1: Patriots and the Seahawks, Rob. Patriots at the Seahawks.
0: Now, this is what else Drake is mad about. Drake is mad because apparently the game is coming on Netflix.
1: Yeah, you know how Thursday night. No, Thursday night. Thursday night. The Thursday night game.
0: Uh-huh.
1: Tonight's game is on NBC, which is good. Everybody can watch that game, right? Right?
0: Why
1: NBC.
0: Why are they doing it?
1: So Thursday, why is Netflix? Netflix, get out of this sports stuff. Y'all gonna get slapped today for trying to show you. Stick with your documentaries, your docs. And all that stuff, your untolds and stuff. Stick to our stuff. You're doing good. Everybody ain't got Netflix, so them be putting that on Netflix.
0: So you got to have Netflix to watch Thursday. On Thursday? Well, they been doing it. Didn't they have it on? They did Prime last year, didn't they?
1: Yeah, Thursday night on Prime and NFL Network.
0: Yeah, so it was still exclusive. I feel like more people got Netflix than Prime.
1: You think?
0: Maybe.
1: I think more people got Prime because guess what?
0: You think Amazon, more people have Prime?
1: Because it's linked to Amazon and shipping. You know, the Amazon packages and stuff. Everybody get Amazon. I think more people got Prime.
0: You might have said something there.
1: Said something there.
0: I still think
1: Netflix
0: more people got
1: ain't
0: Netflix.
1: Shipping no packages. You do documentaries good. Jumping into sports.
0: Well, there y'all go. Your sports, your football is back.
1: That's right. It's back tonight. Set your fantasy squads.
0: Mm. Didn't nobody answer me why they doing it on Wednesday?
1: And I done been told her, look, they getting the money. Money, more money.

0: ass fucking up our chicken when I be twerking on it. Plus I'm slurping every trip. When I find it, choke his neck on missionary doing splits.
1: Hello, girl, guess who baby's daddy popping they in my mother.

0: jiggly bow bow, jiggly jiggly bow bow. And I'm not kidding.
1: It really reminded me of the girl from Coulda Been Auditions who was saying, who she was up there, I am period, you are period, you are period. It just had that kind of like, that craziness to it. Because the way that Glorilla came into the jiggly bow, bow, it was so Coulda Been. It was so Coulda Been. Hey, y'all, it was, they got to be signed to Coulda Been. You know, I done seen Sexy Red on there when she was on Coulda Been. She, look, Coulda Been was in on this. This song is so Coulda Been. The way that Glorilla came into that hook, y'all.
0: Jiggly bow bow.
1: Hold on. No. I remember the line too. Cause Sexy Red said, throw that thing back, make my mama proud. And then Glorilla said, just make it jiggly bow bow. Something like that. Then she, jiggly bow bow, jiggly, jiggly bow bow. Oh, man. I need to bring this up in about an hour or so because I need the youngins to tap in and tell me if they with it or not.
0: The jiggly bow bow?
1: Just so I can see where we at. I need to see where we at in hip hop.
0: Do you want me to save you some time?
2: 102 Jams.
1: Huh?
0: Do you want me to save you some time? You hit the button by accident.
1: You going to save me some time and go into and give me the reels?
0: Yeah, they with it.
1: They with it?
0: Yeah.
1: All right.
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1: Good morning. How are y'all this morning?
2: Doing good.
3: Yeah,
2: what's
3: doing?
2: Up, boo?
1: What's up? So I am on the way to work, and we're talking about Jiggly Bow Bow, right?
3: Yeah.
1: I guess you can consider me a youngin'. I'm 23, and I am not with that song at all.
3: Okay. So you've listened to it.
1: I have, and I mean, I love Sexy Red. Don't get me wrong. It's just not my favorite. It's not.
3: Okay. I can see that. Okay.
2: All right.
3: Okay.
2: Well, there's hope for us. Yes.
3: There's hope for us. Okay. Cool. What's your name?
1: Brianna.
3: Thank you. Well, thank you, Brianna. There's hope for us.
2: Yes.
3: Appreciate you. Appreciate your call.
2: Good to know.
1: You're welcome. Have a good day.
2: You too, baby.
1: Bye.
2: All right.
4: Still hope. But she was honest too. She's a fan of Sexy Red, but that ain't it for her. I can appreciate that. 61 out there. Now, that's what I could appreciate. Felt good this morning. Going to be sunny. Going to have some clouds up in the sky, but it's going to be pretty much clear. 87 is the high.
2: 87 today?
4: Yeah.
2: All right.
4: That's going to feel good.
2: That's basically 90 right there.
4: Yeah. Still parking the shade.
2: Definitely.
4: Don't get it twisted.
2: Yeah.
4: Still looking for the shaded parking space.
5: Oh my God, Josh, can I try on your glasses?

0: Well, now's your chance to do it. Who or what is getting your virtual hands today? The virtual slap session is officially open right here on 102 Jams. You're listening to Drink on the Rocks Morning Show at 6:44. And if you would like to virtually slap someone or something, give us a call right now. Me and Big Drink, we're going to handle the virtual slapping. 336-974-0102 is the number. Before we get to the phones, Big Drink, anybody you want to virtually slap this morning?
1: I want to slap the insurance company that T-Mobile uses. Okay? Because y'all know I broke my phone last Thursday night. I hear raw dog in my phone, no case. Dropped it. It broke. So I had to wait on the phone to get shipped to me. It was supposed to be here yesterday. But somehow the insurance company done mixed it up. And now it won't be here till today. And they got to get slapped.
0: Yeah, they definitely do.
1: And you want to know what? I kind of want to slap T-Mobile too, boy, because they get real hands off. They want their money in the month, but boy, that phone, something going on. Oh, it's off us now. You got to call insurance.
0: Which is ridiculous.
1: You got to call, you got to call them.
0: See, that's the kind of stuff that will really make you act out in a store. Like, that's the kind of stuff right there.
1: You know.
0: See, that's the kind of stuff that had me acting up in that car dealership that one time.
1: See?
0: I'm talking about, I cut the fool up in there, y'all. And see, then when you get to cutting the fool, now you look like the bad guy.
1: Now you look like it. I don't ever want to look crazy like that.
0: Well.
1: But I will. But I will. With that cell phone insurance, ain't nobody you can get in front of and act a fool.
0: That's a shame.
1: Then over the phone, you know, you don't want to act a fool all the way on the phone because they might mess this stuff. You don't want nobody to mess this stuff up.
0: That's a shame. You should have went back to the T-Mobile store.
1: And did what?
0: That's your phone.
1: Got me a phone?
0: Yeah.
1: Pull the rock. I'm not leaving here till I get one. And call somebody. You call them. Because I done went through this for the past 3 days. You call
0: them. You done have broken your phone on Thursday?
1: Yeah.
0: Night?
1: I thought it would have overnighted on that.

0: Saturday. You know what I'm saying?
1: Phone on Wednesday.
0: You know what I'm saying?
1: That's outrageous. That is, I do feel you on this lap. That is actually outrageous.
0: The whole process been whack.
1: Yeah, that's no good right there.
0: And I kind of want to slap my wife too.
1: Now what's that? How she get in it?
0: Cause the insurance cell phone email go to her phone, and one like yesterday, one phone was delivered to Charlotte, right, to my brother's house, and she could have let me know it got delivered early, so I could have made sure somebody went and, you know, sent it right to me, like overnighted it right now to me.
1: Mm-hmm. So.
0: But I don't know. I'm going to save it. I'm going to think about it a little bit more.
1: I don't know. I don't feel like she quite deserved that.
0: Should have been checking. Wasn't checking the email. I'm going to save it. Hey, you know what? Don't make me get on. Don't make me slap you, because guess who friend you are? You my friend first.
1: I'm y'all's friend.
0: But you be doing, hey, oh, we're going to have to discuss this. Hey, y'all, ain't Roxy my friend first? You my friend first.
1: I'm y'all's friend at this point.
0: You can't lean on that woman stuff. That's my girl. That's my girl. No.
1: It is.
0: I'm your homeboy.
1: At this point, we are all locked in together. We are all locked in together.
0: Who you think gonna fight for you first? Me or her?
1: What kind of question is that?
0: Hey, that's a man question. Hey, Rock, men go to questions like that. I was losing. I had to win.
1: All right, so we saving her slap.
0: All right, we're going to save it.
1: Think on that some more, because I don't think she deserved it.
0: But that insurance company.
1: But that insurance and T-Mobile.
0: Both of y'all.
1: Yeah, that's kind of ridiculous. 336-974-0102. Who or what are you virtually slapping this morning?
0: You my friend first. Who going to fight for you? Who going to fight first?
1: Again with that question.

0: to Drink on the Rocks Morning Show right here on 102 Jams. It's 6:55 and we are inside the virtual slap session, boo. That means you are welcome to virtually slap anyone or anything that you like, okay? Somebody that's been talking about you, somebody that's been getting on your nerves, your significant other, your kids, whoever, somebody annoying you at work.
1: Yep.
0: They can get these virtual hands today. All you got to do is give us a call. 336-974-0102 is the number. Before we get to the phones, my son is getting the virtual hands today. Y'all know every now and then, JJ child. So y'all know I got to pick him up from school because he doesn't have a bus anymore. Why every day when I'm picking him up from school, he got to give out 22 daps before he comes to the car?
2: You hating on the dappage?
0: I'm not hating on the dappage. I'm hating on the number of dap he got to give out.
2: I mean, it's just got like, that. That's just what it is.
0: Bro.
2: That's what it is.
0: Every day. So it's like, when you in the line, you just got to keep scooting up. Now, he sees me right there.
2: Yeah.
0: You're right there, and I'm right here. Walk yourself over to the car and get in it, dog. He got the dap. I mean, he's giving dap to everybody. Get dap. You want a dap? You get a dap. I'm like, boy, if you don't come on, I've been sitting in this line and I'm ready to go. You handed out dap

0: like it's going out of style. Come on.
1: You are kind of hating on the dappage.
0: Fine then.
1: Bro,
0: if that's what you
1: want to
0: call it, fine. I'll hate on
1: just
0: the dappage.
1: Dap up, just the,
0: I have no
1: daps.
0: Problem with that. I'm sick of the dappage.
1: Can't help it. Hey, come on now.
0: Child, please.
1: Can't help it that they know my man, you know. They know my man.
0: All right, well, this is for him.
1: Well, I ain't never heard. If I ain't never heard mama hate in my life, this is prime time mama hate.
0: Frank, I've been sitting in this live for 45 minutes. I'm just ready to go.
1: I mean, well, what's another minute? I'm sorry, I can get this dap, but I get my dap on right quick. Got you in the morning? What's up? Yeah, you know, cinnamon buns at breakfast. All right, I'm gonna see you. Dap up.
0: 336-974-0102. Who or what do you want to virtually slap this morning? What you mean it's messed up?
1: Yeah, man.
0: I'm going to tell you what's messed up. Me sitting in that line for 30, 45 minutes, and then you want to take two more extra of my minutes, dapping everybody up. Get in the car.
1: It's messed up, man. My boy can't even get his dap on. Prime time mama hate right here.
0: 336-974-0102. Who you virtually slapping this morning?
1: Wow.
0: I want to virtually slap Drake for not understanding my struggle.
1: Wow.
0: In the car ride line, talk about some dappage.
1: Gosh, man.
0: You don't feel that car ride line pain.
1: Oh, I'm glad.

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1: 7:10. Huh? It's early in the morning, and I want to see you win. Hmm?
2: Well, thank you. I'd like for you to win as well.
1: That's all I want to see. I don't want you to have no accident. Then your premiums will go up.
2: You know they already have.
1: I don't want that to happen to nobody. Alamance County, you're good. Davidson County's good. Forsyth is good. Guilford is good. And outskirts, you're fine as well. Hold it down out there. It's going to be a good day.
2: Wonderful way to start the morning.
1: Let's keep it that way.

0: 716. Huh? Turn up one time for hump day. Huh? Got to get over the hump.
1: Mm-hmm.
0: It's a short week anyway. You ought to be fine. You ought to be fine. We had a short week. Now, this is one of them 4-day work weeks we was talking about.
1: That's what we asking for, huh?
0: That's what we asking for. Now be productive. Don't y'all mess this up. Y'all be productive so that they can say, like, man, that was 4 days and we were productive.
1: Yeah, you still got to crank it out.
0: Crank it out.
1: Show them we can do it.
0: Show them we can do just a 4-day work week.
1: Mm-hmm.
0: Some of y'all ain't acting right already. I ain't gonna worry about it. I would call this more weirdness in the dating game. That's what I would call this.
1: Okay.
0: AI can now run background checks on your first dates. Is it safety or is this kind of weird? There's a new service that uses AI and a database of public records to help daters dig up dirt on their potential matches.
1: I don't like how that's being worded.
0: Huh?
1: I don't like how they worded that right there.
0: Because you are digging up dirt.
1: Listen, if there's no dirt to dig,
0: here she goes.
1: Nothing will be dug up.
0: I kind of knew you would be with this.
1: I'm not mad at this.
0: There's a new service called Stutter Dud that uses AI to help daters, dig up info on potential dates. It uses data from peoplefinders.com. One of those sites that collects public records on people, including marriages, family, criminal records, bankruptcies, mm-hmm. tax liens, social media accounts, include LinkedIn as such. All you need is the dater's, the person's name or phone number to run the search.
1: I don't know. Now that you've cited the sources in which they are using, I don't know.
0: Mm-hmm.
1: I don't know.
0: Mm-hmm.
1: Because those are sources like LinkedIn and whatnot.
0: Yeah.
1: Those are sources where I can input information.
0: You can just put what you want in there.
1: I can just put what I want in there.
0: Mm-hmm.
1: Now the AI is confused.
0: Mm-hmm. Yeah. Yeah, so.
1: So, I don't know. Now, let me say, I'm not opposed to a little Google search background check before getting involved with somebody.
0: Okay, cool.
1: I'm not opposed to that. But this particular service, I think they're using too many unverified sources to bring me my background information.
0: Okay.
1: Now, the public records, that's cool because public record is public record.
0: Yeah.
1: But when you get into like LinkedIn and stuff like that, where I can just input information, now we getting tricky.
0: I mean, the public record stuff, that could be useful right there now. Like you say, that could be.
1: Yeah, that's very useful.
0: Somebody might have a little trouble passing. You'd be like, hold on, man. What's all this stuff?
1: Yeah.
0: What I got going on?
1: And, I mean, if people were not so...

0: lazy. Mm-hmm. And if they just took one more step to go through and be like, okay, this is public record, but this is from LinkedIn and this is from that source. And oh, then maybe I would be more trusted. But see, people are so lazy.
1: They're going to believe it all.
0: They will believe it all. Mm-hmm. Like Drake, that's how Dejan Love was catching up these women. Y'all remember when we were talking about Dejan last week?
1: Oh, Dejan had him. Right?
0: Dejan is the guy who scammed over $1 million from women pretending to be a San Francisco 49er.
1: Yeah.
0: Now, I was wondering, Drake, I was like, how could it be that they just didn't Google this person to figure out like whether or not he was really on the roster? And what's crazy is when you Googled him, the AI overview in fact said yes. Dejan is a player for the San Francisco 49ers. But do you know why it said that?
1: That's what he put in everything.
0: Because that's what he put in his that's what he put on his Instagram.
1: Yeah.
0: So when you Googled it, the AI overview said, yes, he is a player for the San Francisco 49ers. But if people had just taken one more step, because the AI overview shows you the sources, it shows you where it's getting each piece of information. Yeah. If they had just taken one more step and clicked, then they would have seen that that source was Instagram. Mm. And not ESPN or the 49ers website. Not any source that could be trusted.
1: Well, you know, this stud or dud, you know, they have several different pricing tiers. It's not free.
0: Unlike Google,
1: ranging from $5 to $20 a month.
0: $5 to $20 a month.
1: I'm like, what's the five and what's the dub?
0: Right.
1: How extensive is the? Well, what do you get for the five?
0: That's what I'm saying. What do you get for the five? What do I not get on the five tier that I get on the 20 tier?
1: I think on that five, all you get is the LinkedIn. And all that information. I think for the dub, that's when they go in with the public records and all that.
0: Now I'm paying $20 a month. I figured out myself.
1: Yeah.
0: I feel like I could do the same thing that they're going to do.
1: Yeah.
0: If I put a little effort into it.
1: Yeah.
0: I'm not opposed, though, to a little Google search when you start talking to somebody. I'm not.
1: What about for a first date? Like you met, like, you know, y'all just, like you met somebody, you going on the first date.
0: Yes.
1: Not like y'all been talking for a while. You just
0: give a damn. I'm not wasting a lot of time. I'm not wasting a lot of time. Just quick. Make sure you're not in no stuff. And then we can go on with our date.
1: Mm-hmm.
0: You think that's strange?
1: I mean, I'm just telling you.
0: I'm asking. Do you think it's strange?
1: I mean, I think a lot of it is strange. But yeah, actually, you know. Then again, you know, I'm from the 1900s. Didn't have all of this. We just took people who they were, then we got to know them, and then we realized.
0: No, we ain't got to do that these days.
1: See?
0: We can figure it out up front.
1: but it could be a facade. That's what I'm saying.
0: We can just figure it out.
1: But it could be a facade, which you're sitting there seeing instead of meeting.
0: No, I'm just making sure. I'm just doing a Google search of the name.
1: Yeah.
0: Making sure no news articles come up about you.
1: Mm-hmm.
0: You know what I'm saying? Making sure, you know, nothing strange comes up.
1: Now look, I can understand that right there. But when you start playing $20 for a service, yeah. See how it sounds?
0: No, I'm not paying a dub for it.
1: I'm not even paying five.
0: I can do it myself. That's why I say I figure I can do everything they're gonna do.
1: Yeah.

0: Dip, I dip, we like, damn.
1: This week, win tickets to the Central Carolina Fair, September 3rd through 20th at the Greensboro Complex.
2: If I gotta fight for love, then

0: and no mess. You know, I think I would do something like that.
1: You know what the stud and dud for me was?
0: What?
1: Say you met a girl at another school.
0: Mm-hmm.
1: Call my homeboy over there to go to their school. Hey, yo, man. You know Sherita Adams? Yeah. What's she about over there? You know? Oh, all right, then. We
0: don't. Well, this is a different time.
1: Ain't
0: things
1: it?
0: Were so much simpler back
1: different
0: then.
1: Different time, ain't it?
0: Drake now, thinks that's weird, though.
1: Now they just, they doubt them. They're, before they even get to know you, they'll just dig into information.
0: You feel like a quick Google search is digging? I don't feel like that's digging.
1: Well, ma'am, that's getting out a shovel. You did, ma'am, you broke the surface of the ground.
0: Good morning.
2: Hey, y'all, Grand Rising.
0: Hey,
2: I just wanted to... Hey, comment on the background check stuff, because I run a background check on every individual that I'm dating. I just think it's the safe thing to do. I think everybody should do that. But when it comes to AI, it's not reliable, because AI, like you said, it first of all, it hallucinates, meaning it can really, it's a data learning machine. So it's really going to give you whatever's on the internet. So you really can't go by those sources. I just, you know, run a regular background check. Whoop, and
1: can I ask you a question?
2: So, yes.
1: Okay, say if you see a little charge or something when you run a background check, say a little, like, do you bring it up?
2: Well, it's not really bring it up. I think when I do the background check, it's more for my information, because it's more of like I might ask about it to see if you're going to lie about it. Because I already know, and I like to say I'm only going to ask you a question I already know the answer to. So it's really for me to try to see, you know, one, are you going to lie about it? And then two, really to get some more information. So, yeah, I'll either bring it up, or I usually just say, hey, have you ever been, you know, locked up? I'm asking. But you have to be careful, because a charge is different than a conviction.
1: Yeah.
2: And you know how it be going. So you got to know what you're looking at. But I do ask about it, because what?
0: So when you say you run a background check, like, What do you mean by that?
1: You go
0: like
1: to the sheriff's website and see if somebody had charges before or something? Or what you mean you run a background check?
2: Well, I'm going to give you my source. So I go personally to truefinder.com. Now, it is like almost $40 to run one, which I don't mind paying.
0: $40?
1: Baby, what?
2: Because, I mean, you can do all the extra where you like look online and you Google and play detective. But I ain't got time for that. I'd rather just go pull the whole report. I get everything about your family, your sister, your brother, who you connected to, your properties, assets, all of that in one shot. So I just go to truefinder.com.
0: How many times have you done that?
2: Every time I'm dating somebody, seriously, I'm running a background check. And I tell my family and my friends to do the same thing. And I've actually had arguments with females about this. And they said they didn't want to do it, but when they did it, they asked about it. The guys tried to play it off, and come to find out, they ended up having issues about that same type of situation later down the line. So I think it is telling. So I just do it for my safety, because I need to know when people be lying, honestly.
0: Okay.
1: I just still think it's still kind of a little bit, okay, so what if I do have a troubled past, but I've grown from it, and I'm trying, and I'm doing better, and I've just met you, and you asked me something like that, and I don't want to disclose that information yet, and I don't tell you, but you went and done this background check, and you're sitting there looking at me crazy, but
0: it's like you have too much information. It's like too you soon.
1: It's not. It's weird, man.
0: Like what if they just weren't comfortable enough to tell you?
1: Yeah.
0: But as y'all build and grow, they'll become more comfortable.
2: Right, but why would I want to wait 6 months down the line to find out something that kind of crossed you out from the beginning?
1: Okay, watch this. I met my wife. Mm-hmm. I was a felon. But okay. I didn't want to tell her I was a felon when I met her, like, because that was an embarrassing time for me. I know that wasn't me. You know, that wasn't me. And I've been doing everything since that day, you know, to try to live a different person than what I was. So I didn't tell her then, but I told her, you know, months after, you know, but not early. You know what I'm saying?
2: Right. I feel that. I mean, I feel that. But honestly, if she was really going to have a problem with it, she would have had a problem with it either in the beginning or the end, to be honest. Mm-hmm. But again, sometimes you can definitely talk about things, you know, and figure it out, because everything is not the end all be all. But I just felt in today's society, you got to know stuff, because people put their best foot forward. They put on disguise. You don't really know what's going on, especially for these men. I mean, women ain't different, but.

0: But you just got to know. I got to know. I'm sorry. I got to know what's going on.
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think that if every time I met someone, I was going to pay the 40 to have their background checked, I just do me. I join Pilates class. I'd have a job. I have Pilates on Monday, Wednesday, or Tuesday, Thursday. Monday, Wednesday, I do pickleball. I do a little karaoke on Thursday nights. Yeah, I go do that. Yeah. Make sure I get my parlays in on the weekend. I just do me.

0: You can do that right here, right now on 102 Jams. Good morning, boo. You're listening to Drink on the Rocks Morning Show at 7:52. And the virtual slap session is officially open. So you are welcome to virtually slap anyone or anything you like. All you have to do is give us a call. 336-974-0102 is the number. The question is, who's getting the virtual hands from you today? What's up, boo?
1: I want to smack all the parents that bring their child to the schools and daycares sick.
0: Is that still happening?
2: Oh,
0: I thought
2: yeah.
0: we learned our lesson during COVID with that, y'all.
1: No.
0: Oh, my gosh.
1: Cough and sneeze, and please leave your child at home. Please.
0: All right. Hey, your seasonally reminder to leave your kids at home if they sick.
2: Seasonally reminder.
0: Don't nobody want to be around your sick kid.
1: At all.
0: All right, we're going to slap them for you, girl. We got you.
1: Thank you.
0: Mm-hmm.
1: Have a good day.
0: You too, baby. 102, good morning.
3: Good morning.
0: What's up?
3: I was calling to hear about the slapping.
0: Yep, who you want to slap, boo?
3: My co-worker.
0: What done happened?
3: Okay, his girlfriend's my homegirl.
0: Okay.
3: She came to me for advice. So I gave it to her. So she went back and told him what I said. So he said, yeah, he

0: And he stepped to me the next day.
1: He stepped to you and did what?
0: He stepped to me the next morning about the situation.
1: Uh-huh.
0: A big grown-ass man. Keep my name out your mouth.
1: Ooh, no, he didn't say that.
0: Yes, he did, girl. I want to smack the shit out of him. And her.
1: Why did she go back? I think you got to be mad at her because why would she go back and tell you came to me and asked me for advice, and as a girl, as your home girl, I gave you my honest opinion, and then you gonna run back and tell him what I said?
2: I won't.
1: What did you say?
2: I wouldn't talk to her for a while.
0: I'm not. It's a wrap. No, she was asking me what should she do and shit like that. And I said, don't ask me if you even want to know. Period. And she told me exactly what I said, so it's cool.
1: Oh, wow.
2: It's messed
0: up. But I don't want to smack the shit out of him.
1: We are.
2: I feel you. We are.
1: We going to slap, for real, both of them. I'm adding a slap for her, too. Because she was trifling. She was real. That's a violation of girl code. You ain't supposed to do that.
0: No, you're not. Okay. I don't get it, but it's cool. Smack his ass.
1: See?
2: Got you.
1: That's exactly why I don't get in the middle of couple stuff. Ever since I got punched in my shoulder.
2: Roxy got punched in the shoulder.
1: That's exactly.

0: Okay.
1: I don't get it, but it's cool. Smack his ass.
2: See?
0: Got you.
2: That's exactly why I don't get in the middle of couple stuff. Ever since I got punched in my shoulder.
0: Roxy got punched in the shoulder.
2: That's exactly why I don't get in the middle of couple
0: whole
2: stuff.
0: Whole shoulder went limp.
2: Shut up.
1: And they keep telling me, you know, that's my homegirl. Leave me out of that shit. But they keep putting me in it.
0: All right.
2: We're going to slap them, but we got you.
0: We got you. You have a good day.
1: All right, you too.
3: 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See you at the bar, you was hardly talking. That's when I knew that your heart was scarring. Friends to lovers need a part to star in. Like, wait, babe.

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1: Hey, are those roads safe? Don't worry, I'm about to check and see. Time for your traffic. Alamance County, you're good. Davidson County's good. Forsyth, you got an accident, Ridge Road at Boiling Springs Road. Guilford County, you got an accident, Highway 68 at Alcorn Road, and an accident, Knox Road at Mount Hope Church Road, and an accident on 29, southbound at Wendover Avenue. Outskirts, fine. That's all I got for you. Hold it in the road.
2: Mm-hmm. Be careful.

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1: It's 8:16, and you're listening to the DR right here on 102 Jams. Good morning, boo, and happy Wednesday to you. Question for the beef eaters. Are y'all concerned about this foreign beef that's going to be coming into the country over these next 3 months?
2: Over the next 3 months?
1: Have you been paying attention to what's happening with beef?
2: When does it start?
1: Now.
2: They're not here yet, today.
1: I mean, they're starting the imports now. Like the imports, they're starting.
2: I had a good steak last night.
1: Oh, congratulations.
2: Won't be doing it for.
1: If you haven't been paying attention,
2: I'm gonna go eat some burgers today too. I'm eating burgers all day today, just to get it out my. So I know I ain't gonna be doing it for a while.
1: To this beef conversation.
2: Serious.
1: I'm sure that you've been paying attention to the prices. Beef is expensive.
2: It is.
1: Okay? It is at an all-time high.
2: It is.
1: And experts say it's because demand is at a historical high. However, our nation's cattle herd is at a historic low. Like, it's the lowest it's been in 75 years. So there is not enough supply to meet the beef demand. That is what's driving prices up. So Donald Trump said, listen, I've got a great idea. All right. I'm going to allow a few other countries to import beef into the country tariff free. That is going to raise the supply to meet the demand. And that should decrease prices. Theoretically, that's how it works, right? The problem is some of the countries in which we will be importing this beef from have been banned by other countries because they do not meet safety standards. So Brazil, to be exact.
2: I do not want.
1: Brazil has been banned by the European Union because their beef does not meet their very strict safety standards. So as of the 3rd of this month, the European Union has stopped accepting beef imports from that country.
2: But we are.
1: Okay. To the tune of 300,000 tons. And so, you know, you have ranchers that are extremely concerned because they say that this is going to set back like American ranchers and American cattle farms. Now, Donald Trump did, along with this proclamation, sign another executive order in which the country of origin does have to be on the label. So when you see a beef product, if it is, you know, from Brazil, it should be labeled that it's from Brazil. That
2: and if
1: should
2: it's from
1: be,
2: here, it'll say from
1: yes,
2: here.
1: Yes, that should be on the label. Ranchers, you know, a lot of them are encouraging for people to, you know, look for beef products that are made in America, that are labeled, you know, that they are from here and support, you know, the nation's cattle farms instead of, you know, beef that's coming from other countries. However, it is being reported that, you know, that beef probably will be cheaper.
2: Yeah. You'll probably be able to tell also by price.
1: Correct. Yeah, because it's being said, you know, by experts that it's going to be cheaper. Like right now, they're being allowed to import it tariff-free. And they have a surplus, you know, especially in countries where, you know, other countries have said, we're not accepting your products anymore. You know, they have now a surplus of product.
2: Now, that also takes me a step further.
1: Mm-hmm.
2: Like, you know, they have to put it on the packaging, you know, where it comes from. Restaurants. I think restaurants, like, people are going to ask now, you know, where do you get your beef? I know I would. You know, and if I was a restaurant owner and I got my beef, you know, from here in the States, I would want to let folk know that's where I get it from.
1: You make that known.
2: I'll make that known. And if a restaurant is getting there, if they're accepting the, you know, the Brazilian beef, your customers have a right to know, I think.
1: Well, I mean, I guess it would.
2: Hey, y'all, we got to start asking where you get your beef.
1: I mean, because when have you ever went to a restaurant and said, hey, where do you guys get your meat from?
2: But you didn't have to worry about beef coming from somewhere else where, you know.
1: You know, this was a conversation I remember a few years ago when they were about to start making like the lab-made salmon.
2: Mm.
1: And yeah, people were like, oh, well, we got to start asking restaurants, you know, is this lab-made salmon or is this, you know, real salmon? But, you know, how many people have actually done that? Not a lot. So.
2: I think on the menus, it say farm-raised salmon or something.
1: So, yeah, just, you know, letting you know that information there. If you're a beef eater.
2: Remember when Wendy's had that, where's the beef? Remember that? That was their slogan.
1: I do remember that.
2: Where's the beef?
1: I do.
2: Now we got to start asking, where'd you get your beef? We got to ask now, where'd you get your beef? Because do you want beef from a country or another place that the standards are lower than, you know, most other places?
1: Right.
2: I think I'd want to know.
1: Yeah. So just keep that in mind, you know, as you're getting your beef and consuming it.
2: Man.
1: Just thought we should all be aware.
2: So now I got to go around here. I got to go around here in North Carolina somewhere. Find somebody who's got cows and go and pick me one out and say, hey, man, go slaughter that one and package up everything.
1: You know, some people do that.
2: People do that. I'm not playing. People do that.
1: We had a guy call up and he said him and his family do that.
2: They go in on one. And they bust that cow down.
1: Yeah.
2: And split the meat up.
1: And somebody sent me over the weekend a website called... it's escaping me now. Black Farmers Index.
2: Come on, somebody.
1: It's called Black Farmers Index. And it's got the country split up by regions. And you can find all the black farmers in your area.
2: Mm.
1: So.
2: Pulling it up right now.
1: Yeah. You know, with all the recalls and, you know, everything that's, you know, going on with our foods. Like, people are becoming... you know, more aware
2: mm-hmm.
1: about where things are coming from.
2: Mm-hmm.
1: And, you know, I ignorantly never thought about these things. Like, mm-hmm. I go in a grocery store, I see some strawberries right there. They look good. I buy them. Yeah. Like, never thinking, oh, what farm do these come from? Like, what mm-hmm. safety standards? Like, never thinking that.
2: Yeah, I do. When I'm in Harris Teeter and stuff like that, when I see the vegetables and it'll say on it, locally grown or whatever,
1: mm-hmm.
2: I get it.
1: Mm-hmm.
2: Just because it says that, you know, it's locally grown. It came from around these parts.
1: Yeah.
2: But yeah, Rock. Hey, what's up? Dang, you don't even. But Chris yeah, and JJ
1: do.
2: Y'all trying to go in on a cow?
1: Well, see, I don't cook any red meat. So no. Whenever they eat it, they will be eating it like outside the house because I don't cook it.
2: I got to find. Hey, who trying to go in on? Never mind.

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1: My book club president says reading is, quote, not a competition. Well, I finished the book in one night anyway, so I win, Patty. I also got 300.

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1: Struggled on that soprano, D.
0: I ain't hit my teeth. I ain't hit my tea right. God damn. Almost spilled my oatmeal. 87 will be the high. Enjoy the weather. Enjoy it. I wasn't going back up there. Yeah, but you thought I was going to try to go back up there.
1: I did think I was waiting too. I was.

0: Good morning, boo. You're listening to Drink on the Rocks Morning Show at 8:44. And right now, if you would like to virtually slap someone or something, now you can do it. All you got to do is pick up the phone and give us a call. We will handle the virtual slapping. 336-974-0102 is the number. Good morning. Who you virtually slapping today?
1: I want to slap all the people that mad at that boy Dijon Love because that he ain't doing nothing different than everybody. I mean, all the females that do the BBL, lip filler, facelift, all this, and trap all them NBA, NFL players. I'm just mad I ain't do it first. He's smart.
0: Those two things that you just named are not even close to the same.
1: No. He's faking his
0: changing your personal appearance. No. What he got arrested for, sir, was a fake investment scheme.
2: Yeah.
0: That's what he got arrested for. He got arrested for lying to women, claiming that they were investing their money and they were not. Now, he could have been a regular gigolo.
2: Yeah.
0: He could have, women give men money every day.
2: What's up? That boy could have been living fine.
0: He could have been living just fine.
2: Just fine.
0: But see, once you start doing certain things, like saying words like investment and returns and things like that, now you're getting into another realm of illegal activity. That's what he was doing.
1: Women are investing in their body and returning from the millionaire NBA and NFL players. There you go. Same thing. Same.
0: If you want to be ignorant about it, then that's cool. But I'm telling you, it's not the same thing. It's not even close to the same thing.
1: Okay. I'm just mad I ain't do it first.
0: You're mad you didn't do it first and end up in jail like Dijon Love? What exactly are you mad about?
1: I'm not talking about the jail part. I'm talking about like creating a career, doing what he did. Like, that was smart. He just got caught. Hey, he ain't the only one that's doing it out there.
2: I'm going to go ahead and tell you, bro, people doing that every day because if you go to people's Facebook profile, it'll say content creator. They ain't no content creator worth a done. So.
1: they ain't getting locked up for it, though.
0: Yeah, because they're not doing anything illegal.
2: Yeah, because they're not asking for people to invest in them.
0: Again. Yeah.
1: So the women that got, like, Anthony Edwards and all them tied up, Zion Williams, all them tied up on, they just had a baby.
2: Hey, bro, that was a bad example. Anthony Edwards, he wanted them problems.
1: Zion?
2: Wanted them problems.
0: Any athlete who sleeps with a woman unprotected wants problems.
2: And secondly, that your second example was Zion, bruh. Every man out here can tell that chick that Zion got wrapped up with had a fake butt and fake everything. Zion likes that. He likes plastic. I mean...
1: So the women that were into Dijon Love, do you not think that they were just looking for a ticket out too?
2: They were gullible,
0: bro. They were stupid.
2: They were gullible.
1: Okay. I mean, I understand what y'all saying. I understand it was dumb on him, like the, you know what I'm saying, like taking money and all that, you know, the jail part. But the fake career, y'all can't be mad at that part. Y'all can be mad at he took $1 million, but... The fake career and all that stuff is the same thing as these women going out here.
0: Let's be clear.
1: I'm
0: not mad at any of it.
2: No. If you want to go around and parade around like he played football, that is cool.
0: Yeah, I don't care about any of it. Now, what I am getting mad about is you trying to create this false equivalency to what Dijon Love did and a woman getting a BBL. That is what I'm getting mad about.
1: Trapping athletes, yes.
0: Yeah, I'm not wasting any more breath on this. Drake, did you have anything else here? Mm-mm. All right. Appreciate your call, baby.
3: Jay White, turn me up. Miami. That's all my scammers and my kid money.

0: Moms. Good morning, boo. You're listening to the DR at 8:54. And if you would like to virtually slap someone or something, you can do it right now. That's what the virtual slap session is all about. Anyone can get the virtual hands, okay? Your boss, your significant other, somebody on your job that's been talking about you, a customer that came in that was rude to you. Anybody can get the virtual hands. All you got to do is give us a call.
1: That's it.
0: 336-974-0102 is the number. What's up? Who you virtually slapping today?
2: Good morning. Good morning. How y'all doing?
0: Doing good. What's up?
2: Hey, we got a slap old boy that just called in. He made my ears hurt.
1: Yeah.
2: I'm surprised you ain't hang up on buddy, man, because those comparisons, those analogies was horrible.
1: Terrible.
2: He's talking about a crime is a career. Like, that, man, yeah, slap him. Like, that's criminal activities. That's not a career, bro.
0: Why didn't I think of it first? Like, Dejon did something original. Baby, that ain't nothing but an investment scheme. That's been going on.
1: People been doing that.
0: Yeah, people been doing that.
2: That's like them pyramid Ponzi schemes, man. They've been doing that for 50 years.
0: Honey, that ain't nothing original Dejon did.
2: Not at all. And to compare that to Anthony Edwards, like, he asked for those problems.
0: Yeah, I don't even know where.
1: Sometimes we got to let y'all hear the ignorance, bro.
2: Yeah, man, yeah. So, yeah, I guess he wanted to get slapped today, so go ahead and slap him on up, drink.
1: We got you.
2: All right, y'all have a good day.
0: You too, peace, baby. 102, good morning.
3: Good morning, y'all. How you doing?
0: Doing good. What's up?
3: Man, I want to slap that dude that just called. So y'all give him, like, 8 slaps for me?
0: Yeah.
1: We got you.
3: Because, Drake, why you ain't hang up on him? He talks way too much.
1: You the second person to say
0: everybody
1: that, bro.
0: Everybody want
1: to
0: know, Drake.
1: Bro, sometimes I got to let y'all hear the ignorance, bro.
3: Man, yeah, that was complete ignorance. That he comparing the wrong thing. Fully dressed hot dog head ass. Hang up on that head.
1: We got you, bro. We're going to slap.
3: Y'all have a good one.
0: You too.

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Shorty was such a bang. 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Yeah.

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1: All right, now, let's get to it. You know I don't want no accidents. And you know I don't. 909. And I hope y'all driving fine. Alamance County, you're good. Davidson County's good. Forsyth is good. Guilford is not. Accidents, Battleground Avenue at IA-40, Highway 16. Excuse me, accident Highway 68 at Alcorn Road. Accident Knox Road at Mount Hope Church Road. And accident involving a city bus, Summit Avenue between Yanceyville Street and Sullivan Street.
2: What in the world?
1: Right there. Outskirts are fine.
2: Hope everybody's all right there.
1: It's something like that. I hope everybody's okay on that city bus and everything. I said like a month or so ago, I was going to ride the city bus this summer.
2: You did?
1: And I haven't rode it. I ain't got on it yet.
2: What were you going to ride it for?
1: Huh? Just cause. I ain't been on the city bus since a teenager.
2: You just want to relive it, or?
1: I just want to ride a city bus. Just see what's the difference in, you know, riding a city.

0: it was back in the day, it was, you know, just ride the city bus.
1: Probably nothing.
0: I mean, but I want to see. I want to get on, you know what?
1: What? You act like I'm doing something. I'm not doing anything but asking questions.
0: Just because I want to touch a little bit of back in the day, though. You know what I'm saying? Maybe that's what
1: respect.
0: It is. I just want to touch a little bit of the back
1: you
0: of the day.
1: You could have just said that.
0: That's what it is. I think it is. That's what it is.
1: Respect.
0: Whoever that is. Jacob. Yeah, I got you. Yeah, I saw you. Jacob Poe 357 going to tell me on TikTok Live, you just talking. No, I'm not.
1: I think so too, Jacob.
0: All right. All right. Y'all going to see me live. Y'all going to see Big Drake live. On the city bus.
1: Jacob, I agree with you. Jacob, if I knew who he was.
0: Ooh, boy, if I knew who you was. I laying to you right now, boy. Boy, made me mad.
1: Jacob is on TikTok Live with Drake. He on live right now.
0: I'm on ride the bus.
1: If you would like to get a little behind the scenes glance of what we got going on in the studio, you can join us on live. The real Osama Ben Drake, and that's where he at on TikTok.
0: I got to ride it somewhere. I might ride the bus out to the mall.
1: You can hear Drake telling more lies about how he want to ride the city bus.
0: I ain't telling no lies, man. All right.
1: Just running that mouth like Jacob said.
0: Don't worry about it. Don't worry about it. Oh, and then here go. Here go Latay. Who this? Latay Sean on here talking about some Drake, please. You please. N-word.

0: It's Drake on the Rocks Morning Show, hanging out with you right here on 102 Jams. Good morning, boo. You're listening at 9:17. And a couple things that I wanted to address. I wasn't here yesterday.
1: What'd you want to address?
0: I wanted to jump in on the conversation.
1: What'd you want to address?
0: Okay, for starters, did y'all talk about the Baby's restaurant in Charlotte?
1: They ain't putting nothing but some strawberries and whipped cream on there, $25. Ain't putting nothing but some strawberry whipped cream on there. No.
0: I haven't been yet.
1: I didn't get to see any of the food, right?
0: Okay.
1: Now, this morning, I started to see food. People were getting stuff and they were seeing it.
0: Yes.
1: I was seeing it. And I was like, okay, that must be a pretty decent sized waffle if it comes in a little small pizza box looking little thing.
0: Yeah, it's a nice Belgian waffle.
1: But I'm also one of those people that you don't have to do a lot for my waffle.
0: Mm-hmm.
1: I don't need a lot done on mine. All I need, you know what? The wildest I'm gonna get with a waffle is that pecan waffle at Waffle House. That's the wildest you're gonna see me get.
0: Okay.
1: Because at the end of the day, I just need the waffle and syrup.
0: So, real quick, if you don't know what we're talking about, the Baby, he's got a new restaurant that opened over the weekend in Charlotte mm-hmm. called No Knife Chicken and Waffles, and it has been the talk of social media, like, all weekend long.
1: Yeah.
0: People have... Well, the conversation has ranged
1: yeah.
0: from people complaining about the prices to food reviews and all the things in between.
1: Yeah. I've seen mostly people complaining about prices.
0: Yeah.
1: Which trips me out, one, because I'm like, well, because I just don't go. Like, if you...
0: Let's start there.
1: I mean, if you don't see the value in that, don't go.
0: See, I don't have a problem just scrolling by and not supporting things that I don't want to support. I don't have to make a negative comment about it. I can just keep it moving.
1: I look at it and say the same thing y'all say. Ooh, that much for a waffle? And I just keep on going.
0: I just keep on scrolling. Some of y'all, I mean, you cannot do it.
1: Mm-mm.
0: You got to say something. But yeah, like Drake said, if you don't like the prices, don't go.
1: And me and Rock, we were talking earlier about it. Mm-hmm. And Roxy, she's a bruncher.
0: Yeah.
1: Now, if it ain't nobody, if I was going somewhere and I know what Roxy know about the area and I want a brunch spot, I would call, hey, you know any brunch spots?
0: Because mm-hmm.
1: she'd know.
0: Yeah.
1: Okay? So when I was talking to her earlier, she was like, Drank, the prices
0: I looked
1: on
0: at that menu.
1: On that menu is not too off from the brunch spots that I would go to, you know?
0: Not
1: too far off.
0: It's not far off at all. Like, it's elevated slightly by a few dollars.
1: Okay.
0: But not that much, y'all.
1: Let me ask you this. Does it change it for you being that it's a takeout spot and you can't even actually sit in and get an experience?
0: Absolutely.
1: Okay. Because with the brunch spots you go to, you actually get to sit down.
0: Yeah.
1: And you know,
0: I'm sitting down.
1: There's ambiance
0: and
1: there's
0: a
1: little. Yeah, you have a time.
0: Absolutely.
1: That's takeout.
0: Absolutely.
1: There.
0: Yeah.
1: Yeah.
0: So yeah, that does play in a little bit, but mm-hmm. if we're talking about just like value for value, it honestly, like when I be going to the brunch spots, they're not that, it's not that much of a price difference from what I saw on the menu.
1: Mm-hmm. Mm-hmm.
0: So.
1: Mm-hmm. What else, Roxy?

0: Also, I heard yesterday during the stream session, somebody called and recommended the book Coldest Winter Ever.
1: Maya has spoke about the book. A caller called up because Maya was saying they got to do a movie to The Coldest Winter.
0: Okay.
1: And then a caller called up and said, hey, told Maya she needs to get into the whole Sister Soldier series.
0: Let me tell you something.
1: Because she mentioned the book Midnight. Mm-hmm. Midnight. Okay. Mm-hmm. You read that?
0: Okay. So last month, me and my girls decided that we wanted to start a book club.
1: Y'all are doing everything. Y'all got a book club. Y'all got a street club. Y'all got a brunch club. Y'all got... her and her friends have to be stopped. Like, God done. Do you see it? Do they see their family? Roxy and her friends sees their family for 2 hours out of the day. That's it. Because they're just always with each other.
0: That is a lie. First of all, that's a lie.
1: Now they done started a book club, y'all. Okay.
0: Started a book club because we want to read more.
1: Okay, cool. That's cool. I like it.
2: Education.
0: And so, the first book we chose mm-hmm. was The Coldest Winter Ever. I've Boom. Never read it before.
1: Okay.
0: I read it while I was on vacation.
1: Yeah.
0: People over rave the Labor about Day
1: that
0: weekend.
1: Book, People rave about that
0: it
1: book.
0: It took me 3 days to read that book, y'all. It is excellent. Like, that was a good way. I haven't sat down, and I'm kind of ashamed to say this out loud, but...
1: It's fine.
0: I haven't sat down and read a book in years.
1: You don't want to hear me say it, so go ahead. You're
0: like,
1: fine. Don't feel bad.
0: That is embarrassing, but I had not.
1: Who's embarrassed?
0: I am embarrassed of that because dang, girl, pick up a book and read.
1: All right.
0: But I read that book in 3 days. That was a great way for me to jump back and read it because I could not put that book down.
1: Movie
0: it was
1: worthy.
0: So good. Oh, absolutely.
1: What are we waiting on then? Come on.
0: Well, I was watching. This is how into the book I was.
1: Mm-hmm.
0: I went and found Sister Soldier interviews.
1: Rabbit hole. Rabbit hole digging.
0: Because I was just like, dang, who is this woman that wrote such wonderful literature? The way she writes it, Drank, you can literally see every scene in your mind. Like, she's so descriptive. The way she wrote that book, you can see, even if you're not from New York, you mm-hmm. can see every scene play out. And so she wants it to be a movie. And at one point, she said that she sold it to HBO, but then HBO changed leadership and she ended up having to buy it back. And I didn't, like, she doesn't go into any detail about what happened after she bought it back.
1: Mm-hmm.
0: But if she wants it, it seems like she wants it to be a movie.
1: Where you at, Spike Lee?
0: And it would be an amazing movie if done right, but...
1: Oh boy, Ryan Coogler, where y'all at?
0: I don't know, but somebody needs to get on it. It is so good.
1: Yeah, you know, one person, they said, stay away from it. The caller did tell one person to stay away from the movie. Tyler Perry. They was like, everybody else can get that. She specifically said that. Tell Tyler, stay away from the movie, though.
0: I don't want to do Tyler like that because Tyler does have some movies that I think are good.
1: Ooh, that Family of Praise is one of my favorites.
0: Come on now. That was good.
1: That was a great.
0: So, like, the first Why Did I Get Married was good. That one with Kerry Washington, the 80s.
1: Diary of a Mad Black Woman.
0: Yeah, like he has some good movies. So I don't want to
1: He ain't been the best.
0: Eliminate Tyler like that because he does also have some trash. But yeah, that is a really, really good book. So I think the next one I'm going to, because I saw the Midnight Stories. Mm-hmm. And Midnight, I think, has like 3 books.
1: That's what she said. I think she said that.
0: But I'm interested in Midnight as a character, but not all like that. So I think I'm going to her sister's story next.
1: Is the book club going to that or are you going to that?
0: I'm going to that.
1: Stepped off from the book club already, y'all. What are they about? 1 month, 2 months in and she's stepping off?
0: No.
1: Reading outside of the club.
0: But I'm still going to read whatever the book club, because every person, because it was my turn to choose the book. Because the book club was my idea. So I chose the first book. And now it's Val's turn to choose a book. So we'll go to Val's book. But I'll read Val's book, but I'm going to still be reading my own book on the side.
1: Hey, y'all, Rock got her own single book club. And y'all, Roxy friends, y'all listening. She got her own joint, son.
0: But I did want to say, if you're trying to get back into reading and you've never read The Coldest Winter Ever, that was a great book. I thoroughly enjoyed it. I could not put it down. Like, anytime I got a moment to myself, I was like, yep, where's my book? Where is it at? Because it was excellent. So, yeah.
1: There we go.
0: Great read.
1: Shout out to the book club. Are men allowed in your book club? Because I'm starting to feel a little ashamed myself that I hadn't picked up a book. And hey.
0: I think y'all should start y'all's own. No shade. Like, you and whoever else, whatever other guy you want to read with, and y'all pick y'all's own books.
1: No, I'm straight.
0: And have y'all's own gatherings.
1: I'm straight. No. I ain't got the kind of homies that proceed that way. Hey, man, what's up, man? You know, yeah. Hey, man, what's up, man? You want to start a book club, man? We're going to read a book.
0: Don't do that. Me can't have a book club.
1: See? You know what we got?
0: That's exactly why you're not invited to mine.
1: You know what we got?
0: What?
1: Fantasy football.

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0: chapter ever.
1: Boom.
2: So good.
0: That book is about 20 years ago, me and my book club. That was one of the first books that we read. And you know, as the owner of the only black bookstore in Greensboro, I keep it on the shelf. And Drink, I got a suggestion for you. Huh? If you're going to do a men's book club, do King of Ashes by S.A. Cosby.
1: Teams of Ashes?
0: King of Ashes.
1: King of Ashes. Down.
0: King of Ashes, S.A. Cosby. He's actually going to be in Winston-Salem on October 17th, I think it is, with his his new book. Ooh. Yeah. So,
2: y'all, we got Sharika
0: on the shelf right now.
2: I should have called you about, because we could have had, we need to have a meeting over at your store.
1: That's right. You have a book club meeting at her store.
0: We got book club. We have book club meetings all the time, sis. You know you could come over anytime. You just let me know.
2: Girl, hey, Sharika, I didn't even think about it.
1: Hey, Sharika, throw the name of your bookstore out there so the people know where you're at.
0: Yes, Next Chapter Bookstore and Gift Shop. We are located inside the foyer of Ben's Boys Restaurant in Friendly Center, 2711 Grandview Avenue, y'all.
1: That's right. Black-owned bookstore right there.
2: Right here in Greensboro.
1: Come on now.
0: Right here in Greensboro. But yes, rock. The coldest winter ever, girlfriend.
2: Loved it, girl. Loved
0: That's
2: it.
0: That's one of those that you cannot put down.
2: Mm-hmm. And it could.
1: Man, I'm going to get the boys together. We got to start us a little club over there. Yeah.
2: I'm going over there first.
1: Huh? Oh, we're going to beat you to it. I think we're going to start off with a Zane book. Let me get to the weather. That's what we're going to start off with.
2: See, this is exactly why you ain't welcome in mine.
1: You know, an author that brings scenes to life, Zane. That's what we're going to get in. 72. Zane didn't bring them.
2: Yes, she did. Now move along. Just go.
1: Just go on past it. All right. 87. That's going to be the high. Mostly cloudy. She wanted me to go past it because those that know, know.
2: All right, y'all. It's going to be hot today. I'm going to cut him off because he's just about to go off the rails.

0: dog business, I would not hold your hand.
1: Broke business, I cannot be your man. Never got us loop until we open up that can. Damn, alley hoop me bands, I'm a slam. Jam freak, I like my Mac touching yam.

0: And y'all remember when Rick Ross was on Versus and he tried to do this song and not include none of Drake parts?
1: Huh?
0: I'll never forget that. Let's slap Rick Ross for that. Because
1: let's slap him again for not coming to North Carolina.
0: And I forgot. Oh, how quickly I forgot. He did stand us up.
1: Let's do that.
0: And then let's slap him for canceling like a few hours before the show was supposed to happen.
1: Yes. Let's slap him for still wearing that Beijing so heavy as he does.
0: Anything else?
1: If I think of anything else, I'll let you know.
0: All right. Who you want to virtually slap, huh? Who you want to get a hands to like we just did Rick Ross? It ain't nothing us. We will hand out these virtual slaps. 336-974-0102 is the number to call if you're trying to get your virtual slap on. You're listening to Drake on the Rocks Morning Show right here on 102 Jams. And listen, anyone can get these virtual hands, okay?
1: Yes.
0: Just call us and let us know who and why they deserve the virtual slapping. Again, 336-974-0102 is the number. Good morning. Who you virtually slapping today?
2: I need to virtually slap my sister.
0: Dang, what your sister do?
2: She just tripping. She done had a baby, and instead of her changing and being the mother that I know she can be, she would rather continue to go out every day or every night. On the weekends, and be with whoever, whatever on the weekends.
0: How old is she?
2: She's 25.
0: And she just still wanna. Who be watching the baby while she out?
2: Well, she got multiple different babysitters, girl. Multiple.
0: Dang.
2: Yeah.
0: How old's the baby? Sister,
2: the baby is 9 months old.
0: Oh. Well.
2: My boyfriend, my fiance wants to say hey to you.
0: Okay.
3: Is this Ross?
0: Yeah, this is me.
3: Ross, hey, I love you, baby. I love you.
0: Oh, appreciate that. Love you back, man. Thank you.
1: You pushing it, ain't you? Right there beside your fiance, the one called up to tell Rocky, you pushing it, ain't you?
3: She knows what kind of love this is now.
0: I hey, appreciate that, man. Thank you for the love. Thank you.
2: He tripping. Dre.
1: Ain't he tripping?
2: That's my dude.
1: He leaned into that love, didn't he? That's right. I'm your dude, ain't he?
2: Yeah.
1: I'm your dude. Bro.
2: We in there every morning, though.
1: Yeah.
2: Lock in. We be on the way to take the kids to school just listening.
1: Dang. I appreciate y'all.
0: Yeah, we gonna slap your sister. Hopefully we slap some sense into her. Yes.
2: It might knock some sense back into

0: all of Durham
1: that called up.
0: All of Durham.
1: If you called up.
0: Everybody, the whole city catching a stray.
1: Dang.
0: I'm pulling out the chopper. I'm letting it ring on everybody.
1: I thought it was just the people that called up.
0: It's Drink on the Rocks Morning Show, hanging out with you right here on 102 Jams. Good morning, boo. You're listening at 954. And Hillside alumni, specifically. Now, let me tell y'all something. Last Monday, I'm up here talking all this junk, putting my money on y'all, and y'all encouraging me to do it. Friday night football game of the week last week, it was Hillside at Dudley. Mm. I said, I don't really know anything about Hillside, but I know Dudley's 0-2. I don't think I want to jump out there with them. That's what I said.
1: Mm-hmm.
0: And what was Hillside alumni doing? Calling up here, talking all of that junk. Nate, where you at?
1: Inflating you.
0: Nate, where you at?
1: Inflating.
0: Because, Nate, you started this whole thing.
1: She ain't even been to a game.
0: You started all of this, Nate. She called up here, well, we 2-0. Dudley's 0-2. That's exactly how she said it. And now I done had to pay Drink and Maya B $5 a piece. I bet $2 on Hillside.
1: Mm-hmm.
0: Cause y'all gassed me up. And I done had to pay $2 $5.
1: And I bet none of them people that called up even came down here for the game. It looks scarce over there on their side of the field.
0: Was it scraggly over there?
1: Looks scarce over there. They didn't even bring their band or nothing.
0: They didn't bring their band?
1: It's scarce over there.
0: Slapping everybody.
1: It looked like the JV was on the field.
0: Oh, not you said that.
1: I think I saw a hole in one of their football pants. I'm playing. All right. I'm playing. They gonna get mad at me during. Be like, no, you look at now. Don't you start getting on the kids. I'm just playing. I'm just playing.
0: All I know is the score was 38-0.
1: Oh, it was a whooping from beginning to end.
0: That's all I know. It was 38-0.
1: Dudley quarterback hot out. He had all day to throw that ball. That boy said, "Hut." He backed up, made a sandwich, opened a bag of chips. Took a sip of Kool-Aid, then threw it down there. Touchdown.
0: I want to slap Hillside.
1: I left at halftime.
0: That's how bad it was. That's how you know it was a whooping.
1: Hey, y'all watch this.
0: Drink said, child, I'm going home.
1: Drink sat down by the end of the first quarter. I'd had me two Dudley dogs. Them Dudley dogs got on me by the end of that second quarter. I said, well, yeah, I'm going to get out of here.
0: What's on the Dudley dog?
1: All the way, chili, slaw, mustard, ketchup, all that.
0: Oh, they do it big over there, huh?
1: Oh, yes.
0: But they making that chili homemade?
1: I mean, I hope so. I don't know. It's good. It tastes good.
0: Mm.
1: It's all good. It's a good Dudley dog.
0: All right.
1: Everybody know about the Dudley dog.
0: Respect.
1: Yeah. So I had me two dogs, and I got out of there by halftime. By halftime. It was like 2 minutes. It was like two
0: minutes.
1: Oh,
0: you didn't even officially wait.
1: I need to see no more.
0: Until halftime.
1: I ain't need to see no more.
0: Mm-hmm.
1: Yeah.
0: So this slap is that's for the Hillside alumni that called up here and got me hype on y'all for no reason. That's for Durham. Okay, I should have never went against the 336. I should have never done that. Now I'm out $10.
1: Told you.
0: Now I'm out $2 $5.
1: My stomach thanks you.
0: That slap is for Nay, because Nay the one who started all of that, too.
1: She ain't even been to a game.
0: And Nay, that's for you not being to a game.
1: You know you ain't been to a game.
2: Let's get the party started. See you at the bar, you was hardly talking. That's when I knew that your heart was scarring. Friends to lovers need a part to star in. Like, wait, babe, let me.

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Drake elimination, fake intimidation. 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Drizzy, you amazing, you the inspiration. You set the bar for the next generation. You Neo.

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Who you got?

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lot to me. But you mean, boy, gangsta in my jeans, boy. 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

Yeah, I'm about to spend this $5 that Roxy gave me. Midday Tea with Maya B. Good morning, 10 to 2. It's me and you. What you want to hear? Let me know on IG, 102_jams with a Z. You know, while you're working. You control the playlist.

What you think about Snowfall's spinoff, The Drop? Have you watched? Apparently it's on streaming now on Hulu or Disney. It's 102 Jams.

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18th through 20th in Greensboro. 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

40 with such shebang. All of my ops, they diss. Please don't put me to the test. They tryna get back on the net. I'm tryna get back in the flesh. Yeah.

Them boys are not coming to play. 102 Jams Friday Night Football game of the week, Eastern Guilford at Reeseville. This one's going to be a good one.

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Now, y'all know Future is crying in the car seeing Sierra have her fifth child. Woo! That's all I gotta say. Jams.

almost that time. Your lunchtime playlist is on the way in less than 20 minutes. That 20-minute workout with DJ Real KC. Okay? Top of the hour on your jams. Okay.

0: 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This
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2: You'll get me a drink all the time. 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
3: Oh, so you had to name two full-time employees. All right. Hannah Montana.

0: 10, girl, you a 10. Girl, you a 10, girl, you a 10, girl, you a 10. 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Girl, you a 10, girl, you a 10, girl.
1: 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Ooh, I can't wait to see. And I ain't even know Aggie. It's jams.

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3: Yeah. 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

Recall of the week. This week, USDA recalls 1,500 pounds of pork over listeria contamination risk. Every week now. Every freaking week. More than multiple times a week at this point. It's like, what? I mean, just stay prayed up. All right? What are two jams? Fat G's got you.

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3: 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Then, not 2 days later, a man was shaking my hand, but he pulled me in for a big old bear hug, smiling and laughing, and said, "I was $6,000 upside down on my trade, and you still found a way to help me." 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I get it. 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
1: Yeah. You know you need your fix. You know you can't wait to hear Unk. Yeah, you know Unk do you good. Yeah, Unk do you right. Yeah.
0: Not sure what that's about, but tune in for Thoughtspiration with Drink on the Rocks Morning Show.
1: Yeah, they know what it's about.

Okay, now, what the hell Wednesday early? Because Wendy's know we don't need this. They just told us that beef was bad all around the damn U.S. not too long ago. Here go Wendy's, told to bring it back a banned burger. The burger was banned. It's called the T-Rex Burger, and it's a challenge for customers to devour 9 beef patties in under 9 minutes. That might be your last 9 minutes.

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1: Yeah.
0: I took the heart away.
1: Yeah.
0: Didn't know how to say it. Yeah. I was giving that heart away.
1: So,
0: nope, I had to borrow play.
1: Yeah.
0: That took my heart away. But I've been through harder days.
1: Yeah.
0: I was just in New York in the Homer. Look at the

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0: yesterday. 165 million, 3-year extension. What up, 2 Jams?
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They forcing these holidays on folks. 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What a two jabs.

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0: house for me and Drake.
1: Yeah. You get me first, then you get a mix from old Flex, whatever his name is.
0: Well, no, sometimes the mix from Flex comes first.
1: Yeah, most of the time, usually all the time, you get Unk first.
0: That's not accurate.
1: And you then get old Flexor, whatever his name is.
0: At some point, you're going to hear from Klee, and at some point, you'll hear from Flex.
1: Yeah, you get old Flea every now and then, but you get Unk all the time. Every hour. That's right.
0: You'll get me a drink all the time. You'll get Klee when you get Klee. Tune in tomorrow morning starting at 6 a.m.
1: Oh, so you had to name 2 full-time employees. All right.
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Shorty, what's up, shebang? 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Please don't put me to the test. They tryna get back on the net. I'm tryna get back in the flesh. Yeah.

0: almost smell a damn turkey leg from here. 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Some of that high-ass lemonade be good, too. I ain't gonna hold you. I kick out. You know the number, 336-974-0102. You trying to go to the Central Carolina Fair. I got a four-pack. Jams.
1: Let's get the party started. See you at the bar, you was hardly talking. That's when I knew that your heart was scarring. Friends to lovers need a part to star in. Like, wait, babe, let me

0: Then he got out, they locked him up again.
1: Ain't this?
0: They did, they locked him up. He did a U-turn, they locked him up. And then he took the damn woman with him, took Tiny down the way. Tiny had never been locked up until this wants to go down there and drop a hit record.
1: 102, what it do?
2: Bad D's, I need them tickets.
1: You need them tickets? Who this?
2: Yes, sir. This is Asia.
1: Asia, what's good with it, Asia? How you been? Everything good?
2: Yes, sir. It's been good. It's crazy. I actually seen you the other day, but I wasn't for sure in Sam's Club. We were both trying to get a pizza.
1: Oh, yeah. Damn, yeah. That was definitely me. Hey, girl. Hey, that's my spot, too, Nana. But tell everybody about that Sam's Club. They already getting too busy now. Well, look, Ange, I'm definitely going to get you up in there, baby. You was going to the Central Carolina Fair. It's going down. Look, they out there. It's going down now. I'm going to say I'm going to put your name in the system. You can get ready to go out there tomorrow if you want this weekend. Have a good time. It's a family four-pack. So you go out there and cut up, all right?
2: Yes, sir. I appreciate that, Fat D's.
1: No doubt, baby. You enjoy it.
2: Thank you.
3: One, two. Fuck it. One, two. Fuck it.

0: 102, what up?
1: Hey, what's up?
0: Hello?
1: Fat G's. Hey.
0: Yo.
1: Trying to see if I won the tickets to the Central Carolina Fair.
0: Who is this?
1: Megan.
0: Megan, where you calling me from, Megan?
1: Burlington, North Carolina.
0: Burlington, North Carolina. I'm going to be honest. I just gave a pair of tickets away. I'm talking about literally just gave them away, Megan, okay? But I'm going to tell you something. Sometimes Fat G just be in a good-ass mood. I think I'm going to get you a pair, too, girl.
1: I appreciate it. Thank you so much. I think you're getting a pair,
0: too. How many? You got kids, Megan?
1: I do. Three.
0: You got? Oh, well, that's perfect. You can go and take them three babies, huh?
1: Yes, thank you.
0: That's right on time, girl. I'm going to get you right now. Let me get Megan in the system. You going to go out there. What's your, you want to shout your kids out?
1: Yes, Aiden, Chrislyn, and Kristen.
0: Hey, y'all better tell Mama thank you now, because Mama done got y'all in that fair. Y'all riding rides. Y'all going to ride all them rides, too. You hear me?
1: I know that's right. Thank you again.
0: No doubt.
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you, you, you, you, you, you, you, you, you, you, you, you, you, you, you, you, you, you, you, you, you, you, you, you, you, you, you, you, you, you, you, you, you, you, you, you, you, you, you, you, you, you, you, you, you, you, you, you, you, you, you, you, you, you, you, you, you, you, you, you, you, you, you, you, you, you, you, you, you, you, you, you, you, you, you, you, you, you, you, you, you, you, you, you, you, you, you, you, you, you, you, you, you, you, you, you, you, you, you, you, you, you, you, you, you, you, you, you, you, you, you, you, you, you, you, you, you, you, you, you, 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

glad, y'all. I was in here celebrating with my girl Coco Golf, man. I'm talking about your boy Fat G's been in a damn tennis chokehold for legit, what I'm gonna say, about 8 hours since last night? Goodness gracious. 5 o'clock traffic jam going up on a hump day, feeling good, feeling great. Like I said, man, I've been watching tennis, y'all. We ain't had no sports on. We got NFL tonight, damn it, but we ain't had no good sports on.

score her second semi. What's up, Coco? What's my boy, Big Fo? Folapo, he gonna be playing against another boy that's American over here. Like, but tennis has been exciting as hell for the last legit, I'm gonna say, it's probably been like, probably 24 hours, but I just been locked in for a minute, man. But what's my boy? Oh, yeah, Ben Shelton. It's going to be Ben Shelton versus Francis Tiafoe in the U.S. Open semifinals. I know y'all probably like, geez, we don't even watch tennis. My bad. There's a bunch of us in there now, and it looks fun. It looks fun. All right. Happy hump day to you. Shout out to everybody that won them tickets thus far to go to the Central Carolina Fair. If you have not won, don't feel bad nor mad. We still got tickets the rest of the week. It's only hump day. We got tickets Thursday, and we got tickets Friday. And as you see, hey, Ben, I'm feeling. I'm in a given mood, huh? You just going to get them. I'm just going to give them away. Ain't no trivia or nothing with it. Speaking of trivia, who will win the Super Bowl rematch tonight? All right, you got the Seattle Seahawks, the former champions, going against the New England Patriots, who had a lot of turmoil going on. I forgot they had that whole situation going on with their coach because they blew it up under the bridge. But if you don't remember, their coach was messing with a known NFL

I know Seattle will be getting their rings and stuff tonight as well. I feel like that's usually distracting as hell. But I don't know. Seattle got everybody back. Their defense pretty much all the way back. They don't have Kenneth Walker, and they're missing a couple other pieces. But I think that Rashid Shaheed boy is a problem. I just don't know. I feel like everybody going to be on A.J. Brown tonight. A.J. Brown going to get all these targets. If anything, I go with probably Dobbs. Probably go with Romeo. But either way, when it comes to the game right now, the spread is currently 3.5. They got Seattle minus 3.5. And the high low has been at 44.5 for 4 days. Don't ask me why I know. I've been watching. But it's been at 44.5.

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1: Imagine throwing dirt on me and I shine like this. 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Y'all be telling half the story, tell the truth, so grievances you had is some that you invented.

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102 Jams, Carolina Central Fair. That's what we coming to. The 3rd through the 20th. You only got a couple more weeks to go to the fair. We got your tickets this week, though. But show.

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0: 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You get a throwback mix from our DJ, Jay Flex. You get your thoughtspiration from your favorite Unc Cleavon. And you get all the laughs and smiles from me and Drake.
1: Yeah. You get me first, then you get a mix from old Flex, whatever his name is.
0: Well, no, sometimes the mix from Flex comes first.
1: Yeah, most of the time, usually all the time, you get Unc first.
0: That's not accurate.
1: And you then get old Flexor, whatever his name is.
0: At some point, you're going to hear from Clee, and at some point, you'll hear from Flex.
1: Yeah, you get old Flea every now and then, but you get Unc all the time. Every hour. That's right.
0: You'll get me a drink all the time. You'll get Clee when you get Clee. Tune in tomorrow morning starting at 6 a.m.
1: Oh, so you had to name two full-time employees.

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